guitarist Martin Taylor with trumpeter Bob Bernard, and You're My Everything. The album is titled Two's Company. It's a good collection of things with Martin Taylor and several guests to start this hour of jazz. I'm Tony Mowat. Up next, Kevin Eubanks with James Williams at the piano. This was recorded live at Bradley's, and it's their version of Mercy, Mercy, Mercy.

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Who Can I Turn To? Dr. Howard Gendel. Songs that he recorded on an album titled On Call, and the proceeds went to the Make-A-Wish Foundation. Good friend, Dr. Howard Gendel. Kevin Eubanks before that, and Mercy, Mercy, Mercy. I'm Tony Mowat. Up next is the Sonny Rollins Contemporary Leaders.

Vocalist Dakota Staton redefined the art of the blues ballad, soaring from the jazz hotspots of Pittsburgh to international acclaim. Discovered in Harlem in the mid-50s, Staton quickly captivated the music world with her tough, sassy delivery and unmatched vocal range. She was named Downbeat Magazine's most promising newcomer in 1955, and she skyrocketed to stardom with her 1957 breakout album, The Late Late Show. Audiences fell in love with her glamorous style and soulful gospel-tinged phrasing as she shared the stage with icons like George Shearing, Louis Armstrong, and Dizzy Gillespie. 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

Dave Ellis doing Mood Indigo, and before that, Bob DeVos. I'm Tony Moad. Up next, Cal Jader and his quartet, followed by Ruby Braff and Laurie Meacham.

Art Pepper with Imagination on Jazz PHX, working with Red Garland on that. Good evening, I'm Blaze Lantana. Good to be here with you playing some jazz. How about a Bahia medley? Here's Brazilian pianist and singer Eliane Elias taking us to Bahia, and then Arturo Sandoval from his brand new release Sangu doing Red Trumpet. Here's Eliane.

That is Monica Herzig with your song on Jazz PHX. And you know, Monica was born in Germany in 1964, and she got a scholarship in 1987 from the German government to send her to Alabama. So she went to the University of Alabama and studied there. And then, of course, she was enchanted by the United States and the jazz here. And she moved here in 1988 and eventually got her doctorate in music education with a minor in jazz studies at Indiana University School of Music. And today, she's a faculty member there in arts administration. Monica Herzig. Good evening, I'm Blaze Lantana. Let's listen to Curtis Steiger's on Jazz.

Dave Wilson on saxophone doing the Wichita Lineman from his album When Even Goes East, a tribute to Manhattan where he was a cab driver and had to remember things like that. Before that, we heard Charlie Apicella playing that guitar with Iron City, Brad Whiteley on the organ, Can't Help Falling in Love from his new album Live in New York City, and Curtis Staggers swinging down at 10th and Main. Good evening, I'm Blaze Lantana, and here's the latest from April Varner. She's working with Emmett Cohen, and this new album is a tribute to Ella. We'll hear her do Night and Day on Jazz PHX.

Miles Davis with Cannonball and Coltrane doing Straight No Chaser. That's from Milestones. And before that, a brand new release from April Varner, Night and Day, from her latest Ella. Good evening, I'm Blaze Lantana, and here's something fun. This is Javon Jackson, who decided to do the music of Bob Dylan, which is kind of unusual because, yeah, it's simple music, but Javon reharmonizes it, gives it new ideas, and I think he does a great job. Here's Javon Jackson doing Blowin' in the Wind on Jazz PHX.

0: Art Blakey and the Jazz Messengers, back at the very beginning at Cafe Bohemia. Kenny Dorham's on board, Horace Silver, Hank Mobley. Yeah, what a band doing Yesterdays. Good evening, I'm Blaze Lantana, and before that we heard Javon Jackson, Blowing in the Wind, from his new album. Well, here's Jimmy Rushing, Mr. 5x5, doing Every Day I Had the Blues. Jimmy Rushing, who spent some years working with the Basie Band. And then we'll hear Brian Lynch. He's got a new release, Torchbearers, and we'll hear him do Blue and Boogie with Charles McPherson on the sax.
1: Yes, it's every day.

All right. Perez winning there with Bobby Broom on guitar with a Watusi Boogaloo. That'll get you moving. That's the album For the People. Before that, trumpeter Brian Lynch with saxophonist Charles McPherson did Blue and Boogie, and I started with Jimmy Rushing, Every Day I Had the Blues. I hope you don't have the blues today, though. Good evening, I'm Blaze Lantana. Good to be here with you, digging some jazz, playing you some new tunes and some classics. How are you doing tonight? How's it going? If you're driving, be careful. Take your time. Take a breath. Stop cutting me off when I put on my turn signal. Oh, I get so aggravated when you do that. So take it easy. Just be nice to each other on the road. I know that you're nice to each other when you're not driving, so you could transfer that to the car, right? Here's the NOLA Resistance Quintet doing Twisted, and then Wes Montgomery with Johnny Griffin, Wynton Kelly doing Blue and Boogie.

Mm-hmm. That's Wes Montgomery. That's Wynton Kelly at the piano, Paul Chambers bass, Jimmy Cobb drums, Johnny Griffin blowing some sax, and of course, Wes playing his guitar on Blue and Boogie. And before that, a brand new release from the NOLA Resistance Quintet. It's called Morpheus, the new album, and we heard them do Twisted. Good evening, I'm Blaze Lantana, and I have Howard Alden on guitar with Benny Carter doing a summer serenade on Jazz PHX, and then we'll hear from Stacy Kent.

Stephen Husted there, Against the Grain. His new release is Two Nights Live. He's got Matt Berger on guitar with him. And Milo Hemsoth on the keys. Against the Grain was the tune. And before that, Stacy Kent, The Shadow of Your Smile, with Art Hirahara playing piano and Jim Tomlinson on sax and flute on her new release, brand new, A Time for Love. I started the set with Benny Carter working with our own Howard Alden, brilliant guitarist, and Benny Carter with George Mraz and Louis Belson having some fun on A Summer Serenade. Good evening, I'm Blaze Lantana. Here's vibraphonist Mark Sherman with a bop contest.

Ahmed Jamal on Jazz PHX. I'm in the mood for love from his album Saturday Morning. Ahmed was one of Miles Davis' very favorite piano players. Well, next, Alan Harris to sing to you about a new day. This is live at the Blue Llama Jazz Club. Arcoitis is from Tucson, and she's at the piano with Alan Harris. And then we'll hear Dave Stryker, Blue Fire, from the Van Gelder session on Jazz PHX.

Houston person, I wished on the moon with Cedar Walton at the piano. That's from the album So Nice. And before that, guitarist Dave Stryker did Blue Fire with Jared Gold on the organ. And Alan Harris sang New Day live at the Blue Llama Jazz Club up in Michigan. Good evening, I'm Blaze Lantana. Have you been out to hear any jazz? There's some good music around town, and, you know, I don't want to read you a list, but you can find out who's going to be playing in town by checking our website. That's jazzphx.org. And whether it's some good local talent or acts that are coming to town, treat yourself and don't miss out. Don't miss out by not going out. Don't spend too much time on the couch. We got a little couchified there during COVID. Take a chance, go out there and hear some music. You'll be glad you did. Here's Tierney Sutton and Tamir Handelman on Jazz PHX. Mm-hmm.

We doing this here from Paris 1960 with his brother Nat on the cornet, and Lewis Hayes playing the drums on that. Tierney Sutton with Tamir Handelman did Spring, the title cut from their new album, and I have some local talent coming up. Here's Beth Lederman doing Las Sombras with Mike Crotty and Felix Sines and Emerson Laffey, Joe Corral, and then Diana Lee to sing to you Autumn Leaves. We're already dreaming about autumn, even though we're barely into summer. Here's Beth Lederman at the piano with her band doing Las Sombras.

And that is Bill Moyo on guitar. Yeah, playing 720 Berkeley. And that was a whole set of Arizona musicians. Before guitarist Bill Moyo, we heard from Diana Lee doing Autumn Leaves and Beth Lederman and the band doing Las Sombras. So these are some of the people who are playing around town. You can actually get to hear them. They live here. They work here. They play music here. So you can treat yourself to some local music as well as some touring acts. Well, here's Joe Manganiello at the trumpet doing 10th anniversary. This is a tune that he wrote for his wife on Jazz PHX.

one of my favorite pianists who just happens to be from Brazil, Antonio Adolfo, on your home for jazz 24/7 worldwide, jazzphx.org, playing Killer Joe from Tropical Infinito. I'm Michelle Robbins with Night Moods. This hour you can look forward to some classic jazz from Ben Webster and Mary Lou Williams, and some new tracks from Kurt Elling and the WDR Big Band, saxophonist out of Ohio, Pete Mills, and Samara Joy going back to her Grammy-winning Portrait album for Now and Then on Jazz PHX.

The great Mary Lou Williams on piano, always swinging. You could hear it on Bags Blues with Roy Haynes on the drums. From A Grand Night for Swinging on jazzphx.org. You know, back when Mary Lou was at a height of her career, it was a man's world, you know, and she had what it takes to be the leader of her own band and to take music wherever she wanted it to go. Peter Erskine's new album is Peregrine, and we listened to Bop B with Alan Pasqua on piano before that. Still to come this hour, I've got Ohio saxophonist Pete Mills' new release, and now something new from a group called As Is. It's led by Al and Stacy Schulman. Here's Double Rainbow from Crazy World on your home for jazz 24/7 worldwide, whenever and wherever you want it. Jazz PHX.

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Clark Gibson on the saxophone from Counter Clock with Harding Place. Clark is the education director down at the Nash, a busy, busy man who, I don't envy his job, but he loves it and he takes it seriously. And he and Lewis Nash have just formed the Nash Jazz Collective. They bring in musicians and do recordings, and they're going to start offering albums. They'd made their first recording in May, and they'll be in the studio sometime this month, I think around mid-June, to talk with Blaze Lantana about their new album that's coming up, and maybe we'll even get to preview a few of the tracks. So keep listening for that, and keep it on jazzphx.org or KJZZ 91.5 HD2.

Saxophonist Pete Mills on jazzphx.org. His new album is called This Is Now, with Martin Wind on bass and Matt Wilson on drums. Sliver of Silver was the name of that track, of course, honoring Horace Silver. I'm Michelle Robbins with Night Moods, and you can check out the Pete Mills interview that Blaze did tomorrow at 1 and then again at 7. He'll talk about his new album and what it's like in the Midwest for jazz. And also, he's been hosting and leading the weekly jam session at a local club in Ohio for what? 20 years now, almost like the PETA Jungle Jazz Jam here in Phoenix, but they've got them beat. PETA Jungle's been going on for more than 20 years, and every Thursday night, you can check out the jam from 6:30 to 9:30. 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Bria Skoneberg ends the hour with something from her brass release, featuring pretty much all instrumental music from her trumpet. Luther Allison on piano for Between the Devil and the Deep Blue Sea. 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

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Playing Bags Mood with Bone Man Michael Dees from Walk of Fire. I'm Michelle Robbins with Night Moods. How's the second day of June doing for you? You hanging in there? You getting ready for all the hot weather that's coming our way? They're saying it's going to be extra wet and extra hot this summer. So, hey, sounds good. Bring it on. As long as you got air conditioning, you can take anything. Still to come this hour, some classic and modern jazz for you. Eliani Elias has a new release out. And also some classic Chet Baker and Benny Golson. You know, every now and then I like to play a blues number for you, and the guy who puts together some of the best blues releases in the country is our very own Bob Corator. He's got a new one out, and we're going to listen to something from it. Here's Bob Corator and Friends with Thornetta Davis, I Need a Whole Lot of Lovin', and you can get your blues fix every Sunday night on Those Lowdown Blues with Bob Corator at kjzz.org.

Keeping you cool with funk in a deep freeze from Chet Baker on trumpet and Paul Desmond on the alto saxophone on Jazz in Phoenix, jazzphx.org. And Barry sax player Brian Landris bringing in guitarist Dave Stryker and pianist Zakai Curtis for his new album, Just When You Think You Know, and Continuance. Michelle Robbins with Night Moods, getting you in the groove and keeping you there. As long as you love the jazz, it's all here for you. Eliane Elias is next from her live release. It's brand new. Happiness off Elisa Dage on Jazz PHX.

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You Stepped Out of a Dream, Russ Spiegel on guitar from his release Timepieces on Jazz in Phoenix, jazzphx.org, and 91.5 HD2. Dream a Little Dream of Me, that's April Varner singing with the Emmett Cohen Trio off of her new album, Ella. I'm Michelle Robbins with Night Moods. Thanks so much for listening tonight. Brian Houston with Late Night Jazz is up at 11, but I want to go live to Lavender Blue, the lounge and jazz club over in Inglewood, California, where Jacques LeSure reigns supreme, with Mikhail Majid on organ, getting a little boogie-woogie on Jazz PHX. In fact, it's a boogie-woogie bossa nova. This is KJZZ 91.5 HD2 Phoenix, a service of Rio Salado College.

Favela, Albare. That's from the guitarist's album, Albare Plays Jobim, Volume 2. Randy Brecker is his guest. Good evening. You're listening to Jazz PHX on KJZZ 91.5 HD2, Phoenix. I'm Brian Houston. Glad to be with you again. Hope you're doing well. Thanks for joining me for another edition of Late Night Jazz. Some excellent artists are ahead. Jeremy Pelt's latest is in this first hour. The Ted Rosenthal Trio is in the opening set. Pianist Ted Rosenthal leads the title track from his latest release. The legendary Duke Ellington is in the middle. Johnny Hodges and Paul Gonsalves are in the band. From the album Three Suites, Duke Ellington leads Pierre Gint Suites. Roderick Harper opens. From his album Confidence, Roderick Harper sings Look Into Your Eyes. This is your home for jazz at jazzphx.org.

The Good Old Days on Jazz PHX. That's the Ted Rosenthal Trio playing the title track of their latest release. Flute player Karen Stachel is married to flute, clarinet, and saxophone player Norbert Stachel. Together, they lead a band called Le Cats, Stachel spelled backwards. Coming up, Karen Stachel and Norbert Stachel play a song from Live at the Break Room, their new album. Mike Clark is on piano, and featured guest Giovanni Hidalgo plays percussion. Trumpeter Brian Lynch plays one from Torchbearers, his latest. Featured guest Charles McPherson plays alto saxophone. Brian Lynch leads Kyle's Dilemma. Mel Torme is up first. He's accompanied by Rob McConnell's Boss Brass Big Band on a song from their collaboration, Velvet and Brass. Here's Mel Torme with Have You Met Miss Jones? Jazz whenever you want it at Jazz PHX and KJZZ 91.5 HD2.

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That's the band Le Cats from their new album, Live at the Break Room. 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I'm Brian Houston. Nice to be with you. Hope you're feeling good tonight. Thanks for joining me. The band Gafiera Rio Miami is just ahead. The Brazilian big band plays one from Beleza Pura, Pure Beauty, their new album. Davy Mello plays guitar, and Roberta Sá sings lead. Arturo Sandoval plays Right Now. Here's Mac the Knife. This is jazzphx.org and KJZZ 91.5 HD2, Phoenix.

voce now intende nada. You don't understand anything. Gafiera, Rio, Miami, from their new album, Belitza Pura, Pure Beauty. The band Artemis opens next hour. Stay with me for more late-night jazz on Jazz PHX. Jeremy Pelt ends this first hour with a song from Our Community Will Not Be Erased, his latest release. With Oren Evans on piano, Jeremy Pelt leads Manifesto. 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

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That's from the band's album, Arboresque. Renee Rosnes leads the band. Ingrid Jensen is on trumpet. 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I'm Brian Houston. Thanks for staying with me for more late night jazz. Glad you're enjoying the music. New Ingrid Jensen is in this hour's mix. Trumpeter Ferris Whitted is in this next set. He's leading guitarist Bobby Broom in a song from his album, For the People. Guitarist Ryan Murphy leads a trio in the title track of their latest release, Rio Grande Reveries. First, this is Dennis Roland. Keyboardist Joe Sample is in support as Dennis Roland sings, Please Send Me Someone to Love. Jazz in Phoenix, jazzphx.org, and 91.5 HD2.

The Unbroken Promise, Farrah's Whitted, on Jazz PHX. Art Blakey is just ahead. Wallace Roney is one of the Jazz Messengers on a 1986 recording. New Stacey Kent is up first. Artie O'Hara is on piano and keyboards. Jim Tomlinson plays soprano saxophone and provides backup vocals. From her album A Time for Love, Stacey Kent sings As. Jazz 24 hours a day, every day. 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

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You're listening to Jazz PHX on KJZZ 91.5 HD2, Phoenix. Hope you're enjoying a fine night. Dave Stryker is on the way. He's leading organist Jared Gold in a Beatles cover. Blue Fire, the Van Gelder Session, is Dave Stryker's latest album. Tierney Sutton and Tamir Hendelman join forces on a new release. From Spring, the duo performs You Must Believe in Spring.

The Fool on the Hill, Dave Stryker, from his album Blue Fire, The Van Gelder Session. This is Jazz PHX. I'm Brian Houston. Thanks for staying up late with me tonight. You can hear jazz 24 hours a day, on air at KJZZ 91.5 HD2, online and on your phone. New Ingrid Jensen ends this hour of Late Night Jazz. Landings is her album. Gary Versace plays organ, and Marvin Sewell plays guitar. Ingrid Jensen leads Ida Lupino. This is KJZZ 91.5 HD2 Phoenix, a service of the Maricopa Community Colleges.

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Nice, nice. Oh, Passionata from Kenny Drew Jr. Title track to that release. Will Cavanis before that. His release is called A Walk. And that just happens to be the title track. He's on trumpet. Sam Dillon on tenor sax along with him. Norma Winstone started off the set with Prelude to a Kiss. Now, that's off of a release called Well Kept Secret. Oh. Jazz with Chuck Levins. Kicking back and getting into it. Hope you're able to as well. If not, you're working. Well, you know, just kick back anyway. I'll get you in trouble. I will. Watch out. Hey, we're going to continue on now with Ben Sidran from Don't Cry for No Hipster. It's the title track featuring Will Bernard on guitar. Here's Ben Sidran.

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And it gives him hope. Just another slippery slope. 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

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But if you have to cry,

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1: 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Coming to the Nash in downtown Phoenix, pianist Beth Lederman and vocalist drummer Stephen Powell and their band will bring jazz with soul to the Nash on Friday night, June 12th. Hear the music of George Benson, Al Jarreau, and Stevie Wonder, along with some good solid jazz classics, followed by Late Night No Cover with the Deanne Rusnak Trio. Drummer Bob Daniels presents Stan Getz and Chet Baker Part 2 on Saturday night, June 13th. 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The Sunday night jam session on June 14th will be led by pianist Dave Henning. Check out who's playing at the Nash. 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

Their release called Intersection. They did their take on Waltz for Debbie and started off the set with Ben Sidran doing the title track to the release, Don't Cry for No Hipster. Oh, I love it. Will Bernard on guitar, along with Ben Sidran. Jazz with Chuck Levins. Lori Meekham and Ritmos Picante for you now from Welcome to Brazil. This is It Chama.

The music of life. That's how I feel about it, at least. It is jazz. And we're going to start off with something from Jeff Hackworth this hour. This features Radom Schwartz on organ, Jeff Hackworth on tenor sax from Soul to Go. Here is Blues in a Fugue.

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I'm Michelle Robbins, taking a look at trombonist Al Gray, the last of the big-time plungers, famous for his mastery at using a plumber's plunger to manipulate his trombone. Gray came from a musical family and joined Benny Carter's band right out of the Navy in 1946. He was also in Lionel Hampton's big band for 5 years and joined Count Basie Orchestra in 1957. Gray also developed a passion for teaching. He started a jazz summer camp in his hometown of Pottsville, Pennsylvania, and recruited other jazz greats to teach swing to high school students. Hear Al Gray on your home for jazz 24/7 at KJZZ HD2.

Great music with a great title and great players. I'm telling you, I love it. Jerry Mulligan from the Complete Verve Concert Band Sessions. And the title, I Know, Don't Know How. Fair enough, really. Josh Workman ahead of that with Monkish from Jumpin' at the Border. Josh Workman on guitar. Larry Vukovich along with him on piano. Monkish. Etta Jones started off the set with They All Say I'm the Biggest Fool. Well, it's from my buddy, Houston Person, along with Etta on tenor sax. So much great music, and we are going to play it all. Absolutely. The Ark of Trutzky Quintet for you now. This is from the Intersection release, and the song La Mesa.

Barney Kessel was a man dedicated to his craft. In his teens, he would practice on his guitar more than 16 hours a day. His fellow band members nicknamed him Fruitcake. He also made waves as the only white musician to play in black clubs in his native Oklahoma. Barney Kessel was a member of the legendary session band, The Wrecking Crew. Hear the music of Barney Kessel on Jazz PHX on KJZZ 91.5 HD2 Phoenix.

The song is called Something Cool, and it's being done by Dominique Eade from her When the Wind Was Cool release. John Basile before that with It Was a Very Good Year, title track to his release. John Basile, guitar, Nick Mish on bass, Jason Devlin on drums, along with John Basile. We started off the set with Ark of Trutsky Quintet, Intersection, they release, and the song La Mesha, Jazz with Chuck Levins, and so much more music coming up. New World Jazz Project and the Ollie Ryerson Jazz Flute Big Band coming up. Let's start this set off with Houston Person, You're My Everything.

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The song was I Concentrate on You, a version from the Midnight Jazz Band. Good morning and welcome to Morning Jazz. I'm Kate Borger with you each and every morning and bringing you so much good music today. This hour we'll be hearing from Andre Previn with Doris Day, believe it or not. Also Jay Leonhart and music from the Event Horizon Jazz Quartet. We have something from Charles Brown and Tom Keenly side. Also the great Teddy Wilson. Right now, going to Eric Reed's album For Such a Time as This. This one's called Western Rebellion.

In a career spanning several decades, Jamaican-born pianist Monte Alexander has bridged the gap between jazz, popular song, and the music of his native country. Less than 2 years after he and his family moved to Miami, Monte was playing in Las Vegas, where he caught the ears of New York club owner Jilly Rizzo and his friend, the chairman of the board, Frank Sinatra. Rizzo hired Monte to work in his club, Jilly's, where he accompanied Sinatra and many others. He met Milt Jackson, who hired him and also introduced him to bassist Ray Brown. His 2024 album D-Day honored when the Allied forces invaded Nazi-occupied France. It was also his 80th birthday. Hear the music of Monte Alexander on your 24/7 Worldwide Jazz Connection. JazzPHX.org.

Music from Doris Day and Andre Previn. Who knew they worked together? I did not. But this is from an album called Duet, and that was Close Your Eyes. Before that, Eric Reed, a piece called Western Rebellion. I'm Kate Borger. Glad to be with you this morning, as I am each and every weekday morning. And I want to move on now to Jay Leonhart with the album The Double Cross. This song is called Don't Stay Away.

Hampton Hawes enjoyed a stellar career as a pianist. Although he came from a musical family, he was largely self-taught. In his teens, the LA native worked with some of the West Coast's biggest stars, including Dexter Gordon. He was an award-winning author. His memoir, Raise Up Off of Me, won the Deems Taylor Award for Music Writing in 1975. 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

That's a gorgeous tune. Has a great lyric, too, that seems to really fit this era we're living through. It's called Alone Together. And that was from the Skip Wilkins Trio album, I Concentrate on You. Before that, we heard the Black Samba from the Event Horizon Jazz Quartet. I'm Kate Borger, and I am here on weekdays in the mornings bringing you jazz. And I am delighted to be speaking with you today and bringing you this wonderful music. We have something coming up from the Canadian Tom Keenley side, also virtuoso pianist Teddy Wilson. Right now we'll go to Charles Brown, wonderful singer, and one of my favorite tunes ever, The Very Thought of You.

out of Vancouver, Canada. That was the multi-instrumentalist Tom Keenly side featured there on flute for a song from his album, The Fortune Teller. The pianist was Miles Black. And before that, we heard the always fantastic and versatile singer Charles Brown doing The Very Thought of You. Oh, I just love that. I'm Kate Borger. Glad to be with you this morning. Welcome. Welcome to Morning Jazz. And let's move on now to Teddy Wilson to conclude this hour of jazz. Teddy Wilson, one of the great pianists ever. And here's a version of one of the great tunes from the Great American Songbook, Body and Soul, played here by Teddy Wilson.

Starting off this hour of morning jazz with a bossa nova written by Antonio Carlos Jobim, played here on guitar by Royce Campbell. This is Meditation.

The saxophonist was Houston Person there, joined by Richard Wyans on piano for Canadian Sunset. Good morning and welcome to Morning Jazz. I'm Kate Borger. I'm with you weekday mornings, and I am so glad you joined me today. So much good music on the way, including Alan Harris, Mike Melito and Dino Losito, Chick Corea, and Craig Larson. We'll also be hearing from Wynton Marsalis, the Eric Lilly Trio, and Billy Mitchell. Going now to the Jen Hodge All-Stars from the album The Girl in the Groove. Jen Hodge is on bass and Chris Davis is on trumpet for Stardust. 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

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Coming to the MIM Music Theater this summer, Grammy-winning jazz vocalist, pianist, and composer Nicole Zoraitis, recognized for her powerful voice, sophisticated musicianship, and fearless approach. She'll perform in one show on June 15th. Then on June 19th, Joey Alexander and his trio return for a 7 p.m. show. The MIM presents the top players in jazz today for one show on June 20th. Organist Pat Bianchi, drummer Lewis Nash, Clark Gibson on sax with vocalist and saxophonist Camille Thurman, and Ashlyn Parker on trumpet. Check out who's coming to play at the MIM. 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

Alan Harris is a terrific singer, and you just heard him with My Little Brown Book off of the album The Songs of Strayhorn. Pianist was Eric Reed. Kate Borger with you for Morning Jazz. Thanks for joining me. Let's go to an album now called You're It, and that's from drummer Mike Melito and pianist Dino Losito, and we're going to hear the title track, You're It.

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1: Milton Mustafa rubbed shoulders with some of the genre's brightest stars. Over the course of his career, the trumpet and flugelhorn player worked with the Count Basie Orchestra and with Frank Sinatra. He got his start playing in a band led by his older brother, saxophonist Jesse Jones Jr. They played together on a couple of Milton Mustafa albums. Hear the music of Milton Mustafa on Jazz PHX on KJZZ 91.5 HD2, Phoenix.

The pianist Craig Larson with Sleepy Time Gal, Frank Vignola on guitar. And before that, we heard Pastime Paradise played by Chick Corea. Kate Borger here. You're tuned to Morning Jazz. And up next, it's the Jazz at Lincoln Center Orchestra with Wynton Marsalis.

That piece was called The Weston Walk from the Eric Lilly Trio. We also heard there from the Jazz at Lincoln Center Orchestra featuring Wynton Marsalis with 2 degrees East, 3 degrees West. Kate Borger here for Morning Jazz. Thanks for being here with me. We're going to wrap up this hour now with Billy Mitchell on tenor sax and Bobby Hutcherson on vibes for the song J and B.

The United States Air Force Airmen of Note Band with the Shade of the Cedar Tree. Good morning. Thank you for joining me. I'm Kate Borger, and you are tuned to Morning Jazz. And this hour, you're going to be hearing from very talented artists. If you're a jazz fan, you're going to enjoy Diane Reeves and the George Conn Quartet, and Eden Atwood, Dizzy Gillespie and his orchestra, also John Pizzarelli, and Charles Erland with a classic tune. Up next, it's the Michael O'Neill Quartet, the title track from the album And Then It Rained. Michael O'Neill on soprano saxophone.

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That was the George Conn Quartet with George Conn on piano and Pat Kelly on guitar for a song composed by Leonard Bernstein. Yes, from West Side Story, we heard I Feel Pretty. Before the George Conn Quartet, we heard from Diane Reeves and the song He May Be Your Man. You're tuned to Morning Jazz. Thanks for joining me. I'm Kate Borger. Moving on now to Bob Florence and the Limited Edition Big Band for a song that one never tires of. It's just so lovely. It's the tune All the Things You Are.

Shelly Mann was a prolific drummer. You've likely heard his music in many places. He was a West Coast jazz star who also played Dixieland, swing, and fusion. Born in New York, he moved to Los Angeles in the 1950s. There, he played in the background on hundreds of Hollywood TV and film productions. Hear the music of Shelly Mann on Jazz PHX on KJZZ 91.5 HD2, Phoenix.

really moving version of the tune Every Time We Say Goodbye from Eden Atwood off of her album Cat on a Hot Tin Roof. She had Ken Poplowski on tenor sax there with her. And you are tuned to Morning Jazz. Thanks so much for tuning in. I'm Kate Borger. We have music from John Pizzarelli and Charles Erland still coming up in this hour. Right now we'll go to Dizzy Gillespie and his orchestra, featuring Milt Jackson on vibes for A Night in Tunisia.

Music from John Pizzarelli off of the album Midnight McCartney. We heard Let Him In. Before that, it was Dizzy Gillespie and his orchestra, A Night in Tunisia. I'm Kate Borger, glad to be with you this morning. Thank you so much for joining me. And we're going to end this hour with a great classic. It's the Benny Golson tune Killer Joe, played here by Charles Erland off of the album Cookin' with the Mighty Burner.

The beautiful Mexican tune, Sabor a Mi, played there on soprano saxophone by Diego Rivera, and it's from his album Indigenous. I'm Kate Borger. Good morning. Thank you for joining me for another hour of Morning Jazz. This hour is so chock-filled with great tunes and artists like Miles Davis, Eliani Elias, Oscar Peterson, Teodros Avery, and Howard Alden, among others. So I hope you can stay with me. Going now to the album of Beatles tunes, In My Life, from Paul Tooveman. And we're going to hear his version of You Can't Do That.

0: From a childhood traveling the globe to the heights of the jazz world, guitarist Royce Campbell has done it all. Inspired by Chuck Berry as a kid, he went on to study voice under his uncle, pianist Carol DeCamp, before hitting the road at just 21 with R&B legend Marvin Gaye. From there, Campbell spent nearly two decades as a cornerstone of the famous Henry Mancini Orchestra and was later inducted into the Indianapolis Jazz Foundation Hall of Fame. Decades and over 30 albums later, he's still delivering fresh, straight-ahead jazz. Hear the music of guitarist Royce Campbell on KJZZ 91.5 HD2 and jazzphx.org.
1: See what it is later.

A song out of the American Musical Theater. That was I've Never Been in Love Before from the musical Brigadoon, sung with a charming Brazilian Portuguese accent from Eliane Elias, who is both a pianist and vocalist. Before that, we heard another song from the American Musical Theater. We heard from Guys and Dolls, If I Were a Bell, played there by Miles Davis on trumpet, John Coltrane on tenor sax, and Red Garland on piano. Wow, that's impressive. I'm Kate Borger, glad to be with you this morning. Hope you are enjoying the jazz, and let's go next to Dean Soar, who is now based in New York. He is a saxophonist, and here he is with the classic Cherokee from the album Moments of Inspiration. Dean Soar.

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The tune Whisper Not, played there by the Oscar Peterson Trio, recorded live in Chicago. Before that, Dean Soar out of New York City with Cherokee. I'm Kate Borger, glad to be with you today. Thank you for tuning in to Morning Jazz. And we're going now to a Rio de Janeiro native. It is trumpeter and composer Guilherme Dias Gomes from his album Lesti. It's all original pieces. This one's called Junto Sozinho. Guilherme Dias Gomes on trumpet.

Off of the release Harlem Stories, the music of Thelonious Monk. That was the Monk classic. Ruby, My Dear, played there by Teodros Avery. And before that, Guillermo Diaz-Gomez with Junto Sozinho. I'm Kate Borger. Glad to be with you this morning, having fun, and I hope you're enjoying the music. We're going to wrap things up now with Howard Alden and the Howard Alden Dan Barrett Quintet live in 95 for the 920 Special.

Hello, welcome. I think you're really going to enjoy this hour of jazz. Please do sit back, relax, and enjoy with me. We're going to start off with the Jazz Arts Trio, and it's from Swing of Many Colors with Frederick Moyer on piano, and the song For All We Know.

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Vocalist Dakota Staton redefined the art of the blues ballad, soaring from the jazz hotspots of Pittsburgh to international acclaim. Discovered in Harlem in the mid-50s, Staton quickly captivated the music world with her tough, sassy delivery and unmatched vocal range. She was named Downbeat Magazine's most promising newcomer in 1955, and she skyrocketed to stardom with her 1957 breakout album, The Late Late Show. Audiences fell in love with her glamorous style and soulful gospel-tinged phrasing as she shared the stage with icons like George Shearing, Louis Armstrong, and Dizzy Gillespie. 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

Sounds to me you're really fine. You got what it takes, deserve all the breaks, but I've got to be meek on $30 a week. You said you want to get high at an Elsa Maxwell party. Talk to the kids.

0: doctor could examine your head. That's what I thought you said. Mm.
1: Oh, my. That's what I thought you said. That's Ernie Andrews off of his Girl Talk release with Dom Manassi on guitar. That's what I thought you said. Oh, Paul Desmond ahead of that with Nancy with the Laughing Face. It's off of Take 10 with Jim Hall on guitar. And Art Blakey and the Jazz Messenger starting off the set with For Minors Only. Bill Hardman on trumpet and Johnny Griffin on tenor sax. It's off of their release called Hard Drive. Now, that's done well before the days of computers, so it was Hard Drive. That's it. Art Blakey. Jazz with Chuck Levins. And Ron DeSalvio for you now. This is off of Essence of Green. Features Diego Rivera, Jimmy Cobb, Derek Gardner on here with Ron DeSalvio doing Arcadia.

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What a great way to get through your day. It is this incredible music known as jazz. And we're going to start it off with Chip White this hour with Randy Brecker and the song Bright Colors.

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Coming to the Nash in downtown Phoenix, pianist Beth Lederman and vocalist-drummer Stephen Powell and their band will bring Jazz with Soul to the Nash on Friday night, June 12th. Hear the music of George Benson, Al Jarreau, and Stevie Wonder, along with some good solid jazz classics, followed by Late Night No Cover with the Deanne Rusnak Trio. Drummer Bob Daniels presents Stan Getz and Chet Baker Part 2 on Saturday night, June 13th. 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The Sunday night jam session on June 14th will be led by pianist Dave Henning. Check out who's playing at the Nash. 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

That's off of her Easy Living release. It's Ann Hampton Calloway with Andy Farber being featured there on tenor sax. And Easy to Love from Ann Hampton Calloway. Ahead of that, George Shearing and What Is This Thing Called Love? Stan Getz did Pennies from Heaven off of the Essential Stan Getz with Oscar Peterson being featured on piano. Here on Jazz with Chuck Levins and Clifford Brown, Max Roach, Shirley Crabb coming up, Benny Carter, Oscar Peterson, Marion McPartland. Ah, got some great stuff. Well, let's move on ahead with something from Neil McNamara. This is off of Rainy Night and the song How Insensitive.

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1: 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I'm Michelle Robbins, taking a look at trombonist Al Gray, the last of the big-time plungers, famous for his mastery at using a plumber's plunger to manipulate his trombone. Gray came from a musical family and joined Benny Carter's band right out of the Navy in 1946. He was also in Lionel Hampton's big band for 5 years and joined Count Basie Orchestra in 1957. Gray also developed a passion for teaching. He started a jazz summer camp in his hometown of Pottsville, Pennsylvania, and recruited other jazz greats to teach swing to high school students. Hear Al Gray on your home for jazz 24/7 at KJZZ HD2.

The song is simply called Seasons, and it's from Shirley Crabb. It's off of the release of hers called Home. Nice. Clifford Brown and Max Roach before that with Stompin' at the Savoy with, it's off of Brown and Roach Incorporated. Love that. Neil McNamara did How Insensitive. It's off of Rainy Night. Jazz with Chuck Levins and kind of a hoarse voice. You know, you get a cold. It's what happens. And but we're going to continue on with great music with Benny Carter and Oscar Peterson together doing I Get a Kick Out of You. But I got to tell you, Barney Kessel, Ray Brown, and J.C. Hurd are all on this, too. I Get a Kick Out of You.

Oh, I love that album. Ben Webster on sax, Oscar Peterson piano, Ray Brown bass, Ed Thigpen drums. Mm-hmm. What a band. Lover Come Back to Me. That's from Ben Webster meets Oscar Peterson. Good morning, I'm Blaze Lantana, and here's Alan Harris. This is from his album Live at the Blue Llama Jazz Club up in Michigan. He's working with Arco Iris at the piano, and she is from Tucson. She's playing piano for Alan Harris. We'll hear them do the Black Coffee Blues. And then Arturo Sandoval, Cuban trumpeter, has a brand new release called Sangu. We'll hear from that. Here's Alan Harris on Jazz PHX.

Carol Garner there with Milt Hinton playing the bass, She Walked on Jazz PHX. And that is from the remastered series where they've made an effort to re-engineer some of the music that Errol Garner recorded. Before that, trumpeter Arturo Sandoval with Bob Shepard on sax, New Paradise from the new release Sangu, and I started with singer Alan Harris, The Black Coffee Blues. Good morning, I'm Blaze Lantana. I thought you could use a little coffee to get your day going. It's Wednesday, June 3rd, and here's Brian Lynch with his friend and mentor, Charles McPherson on the sax. Luis Perdomo is playing piano, and they got together with Samara Joy. The new album is called Torchbearers. We'll hear Pursuit of a Dream, and then some Keith Jarrett with Jan Garbarek and The Journey Home. This is KJZZ 91.5 HD2 Phoenix.

Keith Jarrett at the piano with Jan Garbarek on sax, The Journey Home from My Song. Brian Lynch on trumpet with Charles McPherson on sax. And you know, I love how Charles plays on this. It's just wonderful. And Samara Joy doing the vocals. Good morning. How you doing? How's it going so far? Are you hitting your groove yet? Well, here's Albert. Albert is a guitarist, originally from Morocco, now makes his home in Australia. And he has Randy Brecker on trumpet doing So Danza Samba. This is from Albert Plays Joe Beam. And then Stacy Kent, she's got a new one out, A Time for Love on Jazz PHX. Here's Albert.

Dave Stryker on the guitar with Jared Gold playing organ, McClenty Hunter drums, and that's A Summer Night. Even though it's not really summer yet, we're starting to feel that vibe. That's from the new album from Dave Stryker, Blue Fire, the Van Gelder Session. Before that, Stacy Kent, A Time for Love. I started with guitarist Al Bear working with trumpeter Randy Brecker on that samba. So dance a samba. Did it get your toes tapping? Maybe. Here's Ron Burris. He's got a new one out. We're going to hear Look to the Sky on Jazz PHX. I'm Blaze Lantana. Good to be with you this morning, playing some jazz.

That's Brazilian arranger and pianist Antonio Adolfo with Song for My Father on Jazz PHX. Good morning, I'm Blaise Lantana. I have Roderick Harper to sing to you Heaven. He's going to take us to heaven, and then Organissimo with Patterson's People and a brand new release from trumpeter Joe Manurelli. Here's Roderick Harper on your modern jazz.

Joe Manganiello there on the trumpet with Steve Davis on trombone doing When I Grow Too Old to Dream, kind of kicking it up a little. That tune is usually kind of done as a ballad or slower. I like how they did it. Before that, Organissimo, Patterson's People, and I started with singer Roderick Harper doing Heaven. Good morning, I'm Blaze Lantana. I have a little blues for you. This is our own Bob Corator. Now, Bob Corator has a show every Sunday night, those lowdown blues starting at 6 o'clock Arizona time, and it is an incredible show where Bob plays music of the Mississippi Delta, Chicago blues, just a classic show. And he also plays harmonica. He also runs the Rhythm Room, our blues club here in town. And we're just glad to have him on board here at KJZZ. Well, here's Bob from his new release. Well, this is actually the one before the newest. This is Somebody Put Bad Luck on Me. And he has Diana Greenleaf with him and Jimmy Primetime Smith. He's going to do Help the Poor. And then Peter Erskine's got a new release with his trio, Alan Pasquale and Scott Coley, doing Contemplation from the new one, Peregrine. Here's our own Bob Corator playing that harmonica.

That is Pete Mills and his band. Pete's playing the tenor with another Pete McCann playing guitar, Martin Wind bass, and Matt Wilson drums, Kenny Banks Jr. at the piano. And that's Pete Mills' latest release. It's called This Is Now, and we heard him do the tune Daddies. By the way, I'm going to interview Pete Mills this Friday. Check it out at 1 in the afternoon, and then we'll replay that in the evening Friday at 7, so you can learn more about this artist and his work. Well, next is Artemis. This is an all-woman ensemble led by pianist Rini Rosnes. What the world needs now is love. And then we'll hear from singer Gabrielle Cavassa. Here's Artemis on Jazz PHX.

singer Gabrielle Cavassa from her new release doing Could It Be Magic? Could it be magic this early in the day? It could be. What do you think? Before Gabrielle Cavassa, that was the all-woman ensemble Artemis. What the World Needs Now is Love with Renee Rosnes at the piano, Nicole Glover playing tenor, Ingrid Jensen on board. Today is Wednesday, June the 3rd, and you're in the right place, Jazz PHX, digging some good music. Here's Bria Schoenberg doing El Choclo on Jazz PHX.

Section is just To Die For, Oscar Peterson, Herb Ellis, Ray Brown, yeah, Billy's Bounce on Jazz PHX. Good morning, I'm Blaze Lantana. Now here's a singer, I just love his style, his phrasing, Kenny Washington, and I've got to see him a couple of times. This is from his album, What's the Hurry, because people kept saying, Kenny, when are you going to make an album? Because he was on a lot of other people's albums. I guess he didn't feel the need, but he finally put out his own release called What's the Hurry with Josh Nelson at the piano. Here's singer Kenny Washington, and then we'll hear the latest from Brian Landris on Jazz PHX.

That is Russ Spiegel. Isn't that pretty? Played so beautifully. It's called Quiet Time from his album Time Pieces. Before that, Brian Landris with Dave Stryker on guitar doing Untold Story. And I started with singer Kenny Washington. That was Jeff Massonari on guitar and Josh Nelson at the piano. Kenny Washington singing. It's wonderful. It's wonderful this morning. How's your morning going so far? Are you just getting going, or are you starting to hit that mid-morning slump? Well, here's a little love to help pick you up. This is Tierney Sutton singing with pianist Tamir Hendelman, and then we'll hear Rob McConnell and the Boss Brass, Like Someone in Love, on KJZZ 91.5 HD2 Phoenix.

That's Rob McConnell, Like Someone in Love. And Tierney Sutton with Tamir Hendelman did L-O-V-E, Little Love Coming Your Way, here on Jazz PHX. I'm Blaze Lantana. Are you ready for some Duke? Here's Duke Ellington with Cottontail. Well, actually, Duke isn't in the band. What can I say? This is Digital Duke, and this is when the band was led by Duke's son, Mercer Ellington, one of the first CDs they made, and we'll hear them do Cottontail. And then April Varner, from her tribute to Ella Fitzgerald, does Night and Day. Here's Duke Ellington's band, led by his son, Mercer Ellington, Cottontail.

That is saxophonist and composer Kamasi Washington doing Perspective. That's from his Harmony of Difference. Before that, singer April Varner, Night and Day from Ella and Duke Ellington's Orchestra, led by Mercer Ellington, did Cottontail from Digital Duke. Good morning. I'm Blaise Lantana. I have Jan Harbeck from the album Conversations. This is a brand new release for him, and we'll hear him do Arena. Jan Harbeck on Jazz PHX. I'm Blaise Lantana, almost lunchtime, and plenty of good jazz coming your way 24 hours a day here at KJZZ 91.5 HD2 Phoenix.

That's Ray Brown with Jeff Hamilton and Gene Harris doing The Days of Wine and Roses, and that is a classic. And before that, we heard Jan Harbeck from a brand new release. It's lunchtime, time to take a little break. Don't forget to get up from your seat, walk around a little, stretch. Here's Duchess, and this is a wonderful, fun release. And coming up later today at 1 o'clock, it's all new releases, and you're going to hear Duchess, the Chicago Soul Jazz Collective, and the Django Festival All-Stars. So these are just a few of the new releases I have for you coming up at 1. I thought I'd give you a little preview. So here's Duchess, and then the Chicago Soul Jazz Collective, and then the Django Festival All-Stars. Here's Duchess on Jazz PH.

everybody finds his calling in life as a 4-year-old sitting at the piano in the living room. But ever since you did, you filled our lives with music and with joy. And not just us, but all of Chicago. So Ramsey, thank you. Happy birthday.

the Django Festival All-Stars, and they played up at the MIM. It was so amazing. They are so brilliant, every one of them. Yeah, just a terrific band. And that was their version of the Nutcracker or Casa Noisette. Before that, the Chicago Soul Jazz Collective did A Groove for Ramsey. Their new one is called No Wind and No Rain. And I started with the vocal group Duchess doing It's All Right With Me. Good afternoon, I'm Blaze Lantana. And now this set, I think I'll play Arizona talent. First, we'll hear Delphine Cortez with Joel Robin at the piano and John Daly playing the bass. And then we'll hear Chris Ross. Chris is a bass player. He put together a great band and recorded live at the Ravenscroft. His new album is called Corner Pocket. We're going to hear them do I Want to Be Happy. Chris Ross on the bass and leading the ensemble. And then we'll hear from Stan Sorensen on guitar with Joe Corral on the flute, Rice Paper Clouds. Now, these are your friends and neighbors, people who live and work right next door. So you can go out and hear them play here in town. Check our website for what's happening around the valley, and that's jazzphx.org. Here's singer Delphine Cortez.

Stan Sorensen on guitar with Joe Corral on flute, Rice Paper Clouds from The New View. And before that, bassist Chris Ross and his band with Adam Roberts on tenor and Dave Henning at the piano. Ryan Anthony is playing the drums, Chris Ross on bass leading the band. And the new release from Chris is called Corner Pocket, live at the Ravenscroft. I started the set with Delphine Cortez, Joel Robin at the piano. Good afternoon. I'm Blaze Lantana. Coming up in the 1 o'clock hour, all new releases. And this is one of the bands we're going to be listening to, the Chicago Soul Jazz Collective. Here, they're joined by Dee Alexander on Jazz PHX.

That's guitarist Jack LeSueur and his new album Live at Lavender Blue, and that's Mikhail Majid playing the organ with him on that. And Marvin Smitty Smith at the drums. Good afternoon, I'm Blaise Lantana. I like that new album from guitarist Jack LeSueur. And before that, we heard the Chicago Soul Jazz Collective. We'll hear more of that coming up in the 1 o'clock hour when I feature all new releases. And Dee Alexander joined the band for that tune, A Town Called Mercy. I'm Blaise Lantana. You're in the right place, digging some good music. And I have a classic for you. Here's Sonny Rollins doing A Nightingale Sang in Berkeley Square.

That is the Chicago Soul Jazz Collective. It's a brand new album called No Wind and No Rain. And Larry Brown Jr., Keith Brooks II, yeah, John Fournier is playing tenor sax on that. Good afternoon, I'm Blaze Lantana. Well, it's Wednesday at 1 o'clock, where we listen to all new releases hot off the presses. Here's Duchess with Lucky Day. This is Amy Cervini with Hillary Gardner and Melissa Stiliano. And they are doing some great harmonies. Duchess is the name of the vocal group. We'll hear them do Lucky Day. And the album is A Marvelous Party. And then the Django Festival All-Stars. If you've never heard them, they are just amazing, incredible, so talented, and just, yeah, great work. We'll hear two tunes by the Django Festival All-Stars right after Duchess. Here's Duchess with Lucky Day.

The Django Festival All-Stars. It is really an all-star band. Everybody who plays their instrument is remarkable. The violinists, the guitarists, the accordion player, just every one of them. We saw them at the MIM. I hope you got to that show. It was wonderful. Before the Django Festival All-Stars, we heard a vocal group, Duchess. Well, here's the Chicago Soul Jazz Collective doing the title cut from their new release, No Wind and No Rain. And on this, they have Dee Alexander doing the vocals, a well-known Chicago singer and entertainer. So she's joined the band for this. And then something brand new from Sergio Pereira called Colors of Time.

That is Brazilian guitarist, composer, arranger Sergio Pereira, originally from Rio, but he's spent many years in New York City and now goes back and forth between New York City and Spain and Austria. So he is happening. Sergio Pereira on guitar. We heard two tunes from him, Colors of Time, which is the title cut from his new release, and So They Sleep. Before that, the Chicago Soul Jazz Collective with Dee Alexander. And we heard the title cut, No Wind and No Rain. You think that could be an Arizona song? Could maybe, huh? I remember when I first moved here from Corpus Christi, Texas, and I was like, where is the wind? Because I was so used to pretty much 15 to 25 mile an hour winds all the time, every day in Corpus. So it was a little bit of a change to get to the stillness of Phoenix, unless we're in the midst of a monsoon, of course. Here's Duchess. This is a vocal group, Amy Cervini, Hillary Gardner, Melissa Stigliano, and Ain't That a Cake in the Head. Their new release is called A Marvelous Party, and they call their band Duchess. And then we'll hear Jan Harbeck, Out of the Blue, from his new one, Conversation, on Jazz PHX.

Okay, Jan, that's Jan Harbeck. And Henrik Gundez playing piano with him, Out of the Blue. And that's from the album Conversation. We heard Interaction and Out of the Blue from Jan Harbeck, his brand new release, Conversation, on Jazz PHX. And before that, the vocal group Duchess. We're going to hear one more from that. Now, I have to warn you, you might not want to listen to this tune. I tell you this out of kindness because I got this song stuck in my head. I was banging my head against the wall because I could not get it out of my head. That could happen to you when you listen to it. I'm just warning you. So here's the band Duchess, and then we'll hear from the Django Festival All-Stars on Jazz PHX. I'm Blaze Lantana. Good to be here with you playing some jazz, okay? It's your decision.

the Django Festival All-Stars with Sunshine in My Heart from Evolution. And before that, Duchess, the vocal group, doing Hey Look Me Over. Did it get stuck in your head? Are you singing it already? I tell you, I was up half the night trying to get it out of my head. Here's Sergio Pereira, guitarist, Brazilian guitarist, brilliant composer and arranger, wonderful guitarist. I love the Brazilian guitar players. And he does a lovely job on Brightness of Life. This is Sergio Pereira's new release, Colors of Time, on Blaze Lantana. Have a great afternoon.

Barney Kessel was a man dedicated to his craft. In his teens, he would practice on his guitar more than 16 hours a day. His fellow band members nicknamed him Fruitcake. He also made waves as the only white musician to play in black clubs in his native Oklahoma. Barney Kessel was a member of the legendary session band, The Wrecking Crew. Hear the music of Barney Kessel on Jazz PHX on KJZZ 91.5 HD2 Phoenix.

Great music with a great title and great players. I'm telling you, I love it. Jerry Mulligan from the Complete Verve Concert Band Sessions. And the title, I Know, Don't Know How. Fair enough, really. Josh Workman ahead of that with Monkish from Jumpin' at the Border. Josh Workman on guitar. Larry Vukovich along with him on piano. Monkish. Etta Jones started off the set with They All Say I'm the Biggest Fool. Well, it's from my buddy, Houston Person, along with Etta on tenor sax. So much great music, and we are going to play it all. Absolutely. The Ark of Trutsky Quintet for you now. This is from the Intersection release, and the song La Mesa.

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1: In a career spanning several decades, Jamaican-born pianist Monte Alexander has bridged the gap between jazz, popular song, and the music of his native country. Less than 2 years after he and his family moved to Miami, Monte was playing in Las Vegas, where he caught the ears of New York club owner Jilly Rizzo and his friend, the chairman of the board, Frank Sinatra. Rizzo hired Monte to work in his club, Jilly's, where he accompanied Sinatra and many others. He met Milt Jackson, who hired him and also introduced him to bassist Ray Brown. His 2024 album D-Day honored when the Allied forces invaded Nazi-occupied France. It was also his 80th birthday. Hear the music of Monte Alexander on your 24/7 worldwide jazz connection, jazzphx.org.

The song is called Something Cool, and it's being done by Dominique Eade from her When the Wind Was Cool release. John Basile before that with It Was a Very Good Year, title track to his release. John Basile, guitar. Nick Mish on bass. Jason Devlin on drums, along with John Basile. We started off the set with Ark of Trutsky Quintet. Intersection, they release, and the song La Mesha. Jazz with Chuck Levins, and so much more music coming up. New World Jazz Project and the Ollie Ryerson Jazz Flute Big Band coming up. Let's start this set off with Houston Person, You're My Everything.

That is indeed a classic. Solar, as done by alto saxophonist Frank Morgan. And with him, Ronnie Matthews playing piano to get this hour started. Tony Mowat here with you. It's a Wednesday. Thank you for joining me once again. Here's a beautiful interpretation of another old standard. This is Skylark. And Lem Winchester from the album With Feeling does it beautifully.

Hampton Hawes enjoyed a stellar career as a pianist. Although he came from a musical family, he was largely self-taught. In his teens, the LA native worked with some of the West Coast's biggest stars, including Dexter Gordon. He was an award-winning author. His memoir, Raise Up Off of Me, won the Deems Taylor Award for Music Writing in 1975. 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

That was Paula West. Paula West and Who Will Buy? With Paula West, Alan Smith playing trumpets. Before that, Lim Winchester's version of Skylark. Marvelous vibraphonist. I'm Tony Mowat. So good to be with you all the time, my friends, with the best in jazz.

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Coming to the MIM Music Theater this summer, Grammy-winning jazz vocalist, pianist, and composer Nicole Zoraitis, recognized for her powerful voice, sophisticated musicianship, and fearless approach. She'll perform in one show on June 15th. Then on June 19th, Joey Alexander and his trio return for a 7 p.m. show. The MIM presents the top players in jazz today for one show on June 20th. Organist Pat Bianchi, drummer Lewis Nash, Clark Gibson on sax with vocalist and saxophonist Camille Thurman, and Ashlyn Parker on trumpet. Check out who's coming to play at the MIM. 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

Giacomo Gates with Jimmy Spaulding playing flutes, and I Just Got Back in Town. Before that, Izzy Rosen and Maya's Blues.

She's Not Right for You, Ronnie Wells with Ron Alliston. Andre Previn before that with Mandel Low playing guitar and stomping at the Savoy. I'm Tony Mowat. Thank you so much for sharing this jazz with me, my friends, for this Wednesday. Let's conclude this hour with Charles Lloyd. Charles Lloyd doing Lotus Blossom. John Abercrombie, the guitarist.

Middle Eastern type music there. It's called Mediterranean Sun, as done by Avishai Cohen. And the album is titled At Home, to get this hour, Wednesday Jazz, started. I'm Tony Mowad. Thank you for joining me once again. Ray Barreto up next. And this is a tribute to Art Blakey. This one is called Sleeping Dancer, Sleep On.

Milton Mustafa rubbed shoulders with some of the genre's brightest stars. Over the course of his career, the trumpet and flugelhorn player worked with the Count Basie Orchestra and with Frank Sinatra. He got his start playing in a band led by his older brother, saxophonist Jesse Jones Jr. They played together on a couple of Milton Mustafa albums. 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

That was Johnny Griffin with Buddy Montgomery at the piano. Johnny Griffin doing That's All from the album Do Nothing Till You Hear From Me. It's on the Riverside label. Ray Barreto before that, Sleeping Dancer, Sleep On. Miguel Zignon playing alto sax.

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That's an exciting ensemble there, led by John Allred. The album titled Focused, and we heard Lucky Southern. Before that, Bob DeVos. Pause for Fred's Claws. That's the song that we heard. And the album is Playing for Keeps. Wow.

0: Cecil Brooks III with Don Braden playing tenor sax. That was John Hicks at the piano. Cecil Brooks III, of course, on drums, recorded live at Sweet Basil. We heard the voice of the saxophone. Buddy Rich and his big band, the album Big Swing Face, recorded live at the Shea in Hollywood. And the tune, New Blues. I'm Tony Mowat. Thank you so much for being there. Let's conclude this hour with Rob McConnell and his Tentet. This is a song that was composed by Jerry Mulligan. Beautifully done, too, by Rob McConnell. It's called Theme for Jobim.
1: Jazz whenever you want it at Jazz PHX and KJZZ HD2.